0: I'm a creep, bitch. See his dick through his night text. Got him all scared, I ain't even strike yet. Wire up jaws when I swing if the mic stretch. I worked hard, took the right steps. Had a shot, so I took the shit. Now this game gon' need a life vest.
1: I said.

roll up, put some papers to it. Straight into it, gon' make them do it, that dang can do it for show. Get my left on, I get my spliff on for show. Break bad, stay cool, way cool, roll a dude, old school, hey my.